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0: 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So, Kevin, you're going to take your daughter to her first baseball game tomorrow. You guys have a fun weekend planned.
2: That'll be a nap after church, and then we can head down there. So
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2: That's a nap for the daughter. I don't know what a nap is anymore.
0: Now, it's spoken like a dad of a one-year-old. True that. 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We're at 877-909-1989. 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
2: 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All right?
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I'm Tony the Reno. We're glad you're here tonight. Glad you're here hanging for the throwbacks, having a blast, and make sure when you're working, you've got us on as well. 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

P100 is on. That one's all yours, Gina. That's Wake Me Up Before You Go-Go. 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
0: 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And if you can correctly text in the year on the timeline, you could win that $100. Let's do it. In the year we're talking about tonight, Night Court, the original. Bum, ba, dum, bum. Yeah, with a very cool theme song. Debuts on NBC. It may scratch the roof of your mouth, but you love Cinnamon Toast Crunch, don't you? Still today. Yeah, first hit store shelves. And Foreigner has one of their biggest songs with I Want to Know What Love Is. Was the year 1984, 1985, or 1986? Text your guest to enter and win to 877-909-1989 right now.
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0: What year was it? Night Court, the original version, premieres on NBC. Cinnamon Toast Crunch cereal is out. Oh, want a bowl of that right now. And this one, huge from Foreigner. If you texted and guessed 1984, congratulations, you got it.

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V100 is on. I'm Tony DeReno. 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

better variety, V100. I'm Tony the Reno. I know sometimes it's tough to actually get out for a date night or a date day, but I'm so happy to hear Allison and Dan. That's what you're doing tomorrow. Dropping the kids off at Grandma's. Gonna go see the Michael movie. Enjoy. Let's get you in the mood for it now. Here's Billie Jean.

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0: 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It is V100. Teresa, thanks for reaching out tonight. Your husband, John, taking care of everything around the garden and around the lawn earlier today. And he loves John Mellencamp. Good man!
1: Yeah, every household has a John, that's for sure.
0: You know, if you said that a different way, I would say, yes, every household does have a John, but, you know, that's a different story for a different day. Enjoy.

More music, better variety. V100 is on. I'm Tony the Reno. Loving the throwbacks tonight and loving the deals with 50-50 Fridays. 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

0: It's 1 year of hits for one solid hour. Throwback Nation's Late Night Class Reunion. Go! And if these sound familiar...
1: Doc. 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

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I'm Tony DeReno. We're glad you're here tonight. Glad you're here hanging for the throwbacks, having a blast, and make sure when you're working, you've got us on as well. 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
1: Time to go back to school. At least

music, better variety, V100. Welcome back to the year 1985 for a solid hour. This is the Late Night Class Reunion. 1 hour, 1 year of hits. That's how we roll. I'm Tony the Reno. And your hair does not need to be as big or blown out as it was back in the 80s. But we can definitely show off the 80s dance moves with this hour. And this one from Whitney tonight.

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0: Class of 1985, 1 hour of 1 year of hits. And Mark, you were a kid growing up at that point of the 80s, and...
2: My wife and I have a rare night off without the kids, and we're just enjoying some music on the radio, and I was thinking back in time, back to the future.
0: Yeah. Back in time where we didn't have to schedule date nights and get sitters and all
2: exactly
0: that sort of stuff.
2: Exactly. That was the thought. Yep. Back in time. Yep.
0: I like the way you're thinking. You got one from 1985 that's going to send you back in time, too, to a happier, sitterless time and place. Give us a call or a text at 877-909-1989. We'll celebrate it with a class of 85 all this hour.
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B100. Late Night Class Reunion is on for the class of 1985. And if you need that song that's going to take you from the April showers into the Mayflowers, we've got one. Let's get that Mayflowers attitude coming up with a great song to feel the sunshine with.

More music, better variety. V100 is on. I'm Tony the Reno. Loving the throwbacks tonight and loving the deals with 50-50 Fridays. Every single Friday, you could get some great deals on all your favorite businesses. 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

Class of 1985, a late night class reunion is on. Switching from April showers to May flowers. This may be the song to do it perfectly with tonight. Late night class reunion is on for the class of 85. It's the Walking on Sunshine.

0: You're in the middle of 1 hour of 1 year of hits. Throwback Nation's late night class reunion with more like this.
1: Doc. Questions?
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1: I'm from the future.
2: Does Barry Manilow know that you raid his wardrobe?
0: The class of 1985. Continuing in moments.
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It is V100. Let's see. We mixed together a couple of members of Power Station, a couple members of Duran Duran. Robert Palmer taking the microphone up front. You got a good concoction tonight. Class of 1985. 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Power Station and Some Like It Hot as we enjoy 1 hour, 1 year of hits on the late night class reunion. All things 1985. Here's Some Like It Hot.

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0: Hey, it's Logan Scott at V100. Get ready, Charleston. The most exciting splash in West Virginia is back. 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
0: 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And we'll see you there with V100. 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
1: 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Also, Monday, 5 questions. We've got good news, and the kids are back from Shoals Elementary to do the Pledge of Allegiance. It'll be Monday morning here at 6:40.
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0: really excited for fans to hear about the new era of One Republic coming forward in 2026. 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

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Get ready, Charleston. The most exciting splash in West Virginia is back. 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

80s. Hot hits here on the weekend with me, your KID Kid Kelly Pro. Fesser, 80s. Sting wrote it years earlier. Hot hit 24 this week, Police, Every Little Thing She Does. This guy, former Doobie Brother, now building a groove with this record, which it's the heart if you know what he means, and you do. Hot hit 23 this week, Michael McDonald, I Keep Forgettin'.

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5: Welcome back. My name's Kid Kelly. Hey there. This is your top 25 hot hits for the week ending May 1st, 2026. If you're just turning us on, hot hit 25, New Order, Blue Monday. 24, The Police, Every Little Thing She Does. Number 23, Michael McDonald, I Keep Forgetting Ahead of the Break. Now, hot hit 22. It was a strange cadence, a unique vocal range, which made this guy's lead singer, Morton Harkett, make this band stand out. Hot hit 22 this week. Aha, Take On Me.

Tracks with your KID Kid Kelly professor. 80s with your top 25 hot hits for this week, ending May 1st, 2026. Olivia Neutron Bomb, as she was recoined back in the day. This was her unique and different sound, a breakaway from her soft ballady type of stuff. Before she broke through with Make a Move on Me, hot hit 21 this week. These guys here with this band and the song, still one of the most talked about 80s records because it was banned by the British broadcast company, the BBC, for sexual content. It hit number one there and everywhere, just about. Here's Frankie Goes to Hollywood, Hot Hit 20.

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3: 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This song written by co-lead singer Paul Stanley. It was part of the band's reset after losing the makeup and coming back with this. It showed they could rock without makeup. Hot hit 19 this week, Kiss. Heaven's on fire.

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Talking in your sleep. My name's Kid Kelly. Top 25 hot hits for the week ending May 1st, 2026. Thank you so much for listening. These guys had no lead singer for this song. The lead vocals were shared by each and every member, not just Bobby Brown, who unofficially gets the nod as the band's lead singer. New Edition with Hot Hit 17 this week. Is this the end?

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7: 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Professor 80s, creator of 80s Backtracks, 90s Backtracks, Backtracks USA. 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Thank you for listening. 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

0: 80s Hot Hits on a Weekend with me, Kid Kelly, counting down your top 25. Number lucky 13, the very clean and sober Billy Idol with White Wedding, a very rebellious anthem. If you're tuning in, ahead of that, Madonna, Into the Groove, Sweet Dreams are Made of This, Hot Hit 15, Eurythmics, Rock the Casbah, The Clash, back on the way with your top 12. That includes somebody whose last name is Green and something from a big hit movie. On the way, stay close.
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4: Welcome back. I'm Kid Kelly with your top 25 hot hits for the week ending May 1st, 2026. We referenced his secret name, Christopher Nevermind, earlier. The guy who produced and sings and does this entire song has no bass. No bass line in this jam. Just raw emotion. Hot Hit 5, Prince.

80s hot hits on your weekend with me, your KID. I am Professor 80s Kid Kelly. Hot hit number 4 this week is from Eric Carmen. It's from the movie Dirty Dancing, where legendary DJ Cousin Brucey does a guest hosting thing. Hot hit 4 this week, Hungry Eyes. These guys turned a futuristic hairstyle and spacey synth sound with a really cool futuristic space-type look into something unforgettable. They are Flock of Seagulls. Hot hit 3 this week is Ayn Rand. So far.

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1: Hefty, hefty, hefty.
0: Hefty Slider Bag. 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Come on.
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4: 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Top 25 hot hits for the week ending May 1st, 2026. Before we get to this week's hot number one, here is number two. It marked a softer sound for this band from the 70s. Hot hit two this week, Chicago. Hard to say I'm sorry.

Hot Hits on the Weekend with Kid Kelly, 80s DJ, 80s guy, and proud of it. Hot hit number two this week marked a shift for the band Chicago. It was a softer sound. The song was written by then lead singer Peter Cetera after a real breakup. Hard to say I'm sorry. Hot hit number two. 80s Backtracks, BACKTRAX.com, 24/7 ASAP. 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The follow-up to the number one song, The Greatest Love of All. It's a song that flips loneliness into joy. Or so, Whitney Houston say. Hot hit number one this week. Whitney, I want to dance with somebody.

Love You, Yes We Do. Whitney Houston, hot hit number one this week. May 1st, 2026, your top 25 80s hits. And there it is. My name's Kid Kelly. 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Thank you so much for listening. Thanks for being true. Thanks for being you. See you next week.

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1: Welcome. Please set coordinates. System engaged. 2003, 2002, 2001, 2002, 2003, 2003, 2003, 2003, 2003, 2003, 2003, 2003, 2003, 2003, 2003, 2003, 2003, 2003, 2003, 2003, 2003, 2003, 2003, 2003, 2003, 2003, 2003, 2003, 2003, 2003, 2003, 2003, 2003, 2003, 2003, 2003, 2003, 2003, 2003, 2003, 2003, 2003, 2003, 2003, 2003, 2003, 2003, 2003, 2003, 2003, 2003, 2003, 2003, 2003, 2003, 2003, 2003, 2003, 2003, 2003, 2003, 2003, 2003, 2003, 2003, 2003, 2003, 2003, 2003, 2003, 2003, 2003, 2003, 2003, 2003, 2003, 2003, 2003, 2003, 2003, 2003, 2003, 2003, 2003, 2003, 2003, 2003, 2003, 2003, 2003, 2003, 2003, 2003, 2003, 2003, 2003,
2: Princess Diana has died of injuries suffered in a car accident Saturday night.
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7: Hi, I'm Kian Kelly, creator of the very first 90s show, Backtracks USA, with your top 25 hot hits for this week ending May 1st, 2026. Now, when these guys hit the stage and start this song, the entire place locks in and then every word comes right back to the band. Here's John and Robbie, Goo Goo Dolls, Hot Hit 25 this week. Slide.

F-R-E-N-T-E, Frente Bizarre Love Triangle. Their version of the previous 80s hit. My name's Kid Kelly, Professor 90s. Here's the follow-up to this guy's biggest hit. Former bat boy for the Oakland A's from the San Francisco, California area. You might know him as MC Hammer. Hot Hit 23.

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1: Hey, it's Logan Scott at V100. 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
7: 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My name's Kid Kelly, 90s DJ, and proud. 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Norman Cook. 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

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Top 25 hot hits for May 1st, 2026. Chumbawamba. Chumbawamba. That's the name of the band. It's the chant that made it a worldwide hit, the song Tub Thumping. Hot hit 18 this week. My name's Kid Kelly. Hello again. 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Which is why this song just won't go away from this artist, Natalie Imbruglia. Here's her remake of a song that wasn't supposed to be and broke through huge. A former Australian TV actress. Here's Hot Hit 17.

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4: 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Here's Giannis and the crew with a song on the countdown this week because it still connects. The hook hits you right between the eyes instantly. 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

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Quick backtrack. Hot hit 16, Ace of Base, Don't Turn Around. Aerosmith, Crying. Britney Spears, Baby One More Time. This song is on the countdown because it's one of the rare ones that everybody knows by heart the second the finger hits the string. Hot hit 13, it's a song about the one person you lean on when everybody else fails. Wonder

0: 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More your top 25 this week, May 1st, 2026. 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
0: Backtracks USA! Welcome back. My name's Kid Kelly, Professor 90s, 90s DJ, and proud. Your top 25 hot hits for the week ending May 1st, 2026 on the air right now. Snap! On the countdown this weekend due to global rotation and lots of streaming at festivals. It's got the beat that cuts through you. Snap! Hot hit 12, Rhythm is a Dancer.

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0: countdown this week because of lots of acoustic playlists, lots of stripped-down versions of that floating around. Extreme is hot hit number 9 this week, Wholehearted, two words. Ahead of that, Mary J. Blige, Real Love, hot hit 10, Mr. Big at 11, The Be With You, and Snap kicked off the set, Rhythm is a Dancer. This is Kid Kelly celebrating 250 years of freedom in the American way. Happy 250 USA. The 8 most popular 90s hot hits across the country on the way next day here.
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hits on the weekend with me, your KID, Professor 90s DJ and Proud. Hello, I'm Kid Kelly. Alanis Morissette on the countdown this week. She surges on current playlists still. A lot of streaming out there for that, you learn. Now, this song was released decades before it was remade and remixed into this. F-O-U-R, Four Seasons, December 63 on the countdown because it lights up crowds with

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3: 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My name's Kid Kelly, professor of 90s, top 25 hot hits for this week ending May 1st, 2026. This artist was one of the first British reggae artists to hit number one. 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

0: nice ending on a lot of mood playlists, some seasonal too, Counting Crows and a long December. Hot hit number 4. Got you staying at 5 if I ever lose my faith in you. And I kicked off the set with the first British reggae artist to hit number 1. He's on lots of throwback sets these days, lots of lists too. He's Maxi Priest. He had number 6. 3, 2, and 1 for the week ending May 1st, 2026. Your 90s hot hits are next.
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0: 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My name's Kid Kelly. 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And shout out to everybody else on the Backtracks Facebook fan page. 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

hot hit two this week. The buzz is because of renewed streaming and poor buzz as well. Woo. Blaze of Glory. This is Kid Kelly. 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Now at number one. It hits the countdown this week, surging across America due to workout and alt throwback playlists. It's a song that hits like a live wire. Doesn't it? Hot hit number one this week. Red Hot Chili Peppers. 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

0: 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A fresh countdown happens here next week. I'm Kid Kelly. Thank you for listening. Thanks for being true. Thanks for being you.
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0: for the Charleston Sternwheel Regatta, July 2nd through 5th. 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

0: Hey, it's Logan Scott at V100. Get ready, Charleston. 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
5: 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Sunny skies today, high of 65. Tonight, partly cloudy, low 45. Tomorrow, mostly sunny skies, high 77. Let's kick off another long set now.

0: Donna Lewis is on V100. I'm Logan Scott. Thanks so much for hanging out with me on this Sunday. I'm in for Just Jamie today. Hope you're well. McDonald's in Germany recently unveiled a Grimace menu. The menu features a purple barbecue burger, a purple berry cream sauce, and purple McPops with blueberry filling. 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McDonald's fans in North America are now calling for the Grimace menu to be served here. 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

V1 Under, the sale of the Seattle Seahawks is underway. Bidders include Facebook founder Mark Zuckerberg and Apple's Tim Cook. Front Office Sports says at least four major buyers have shown interest. Here's Taylor Swift.

V100, sales of gum and mints are rising because of Ozempic breath. Shoppers are buying more mints because one of the side effects of weight loss, the weight loss drug Ozempic, is bad breath. Sales of Hershey's icebreakers, they're skyrocketing. Didn't know that was a side effect. Here's Suntrix. It's V100.

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7: 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Sunny skies today, high of 65. Tonight, partly cloudy, low 45. Tomorrow, mostly sunny skies, high 77. Let's kick off another long set now.

people prefer ice cream cones. 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

0: 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Now, man, I got to have a cutoff of like 4 p.m. or I'm up half the night. Not fun getting old. It's V100.
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I FaceTimed with a buddy who lives in Huntington. 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

V100, the V100 yard sale is back, and we're sold out. It's starting at 8 a.m. this Saturday. 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
2: V100 Charleston Weather. 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Sunny skies today, high of 65. Tonight, partly cloudy, low 45. Tomorrow, mostly sunny skies, high 77. Let's kick off another long set now.

V100, remember screaming that song at the top of your lungs, like in middle school? Or was it just me? In the back of my mom's car. Like I just went through a massive breakup. No, just me? Okay. Here's Miley. We were good.

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0: 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Thanks so much for hanging out with me. 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

0: Are you a scrub? I ain't a scrub. I'm Logan Scott. Speaking of scrubs, ABC has renewed its revival of Scrubs for a second season and the comedy shifting gears for a third. Here's Alex Warren on V100.
1: They say the holy water's watered down, and this town's lost its faith. 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Oh my, my, oh my, my love, I take one look at you, you're taking me out.

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6: V100 Charleston Weather. 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Sunny skies today, high of 65. Tonight, partly cloudy, low 45. Tomorrow, mostly sunny skies, high 77. Let's kick off another long set now.

B100 at the USA Today 10 Best Reader's Choice Awards for Best Theme Parks in the U.S. has just come out. Nominees were selected, and the winner for Best Theme Park is Silver Dollar City in Branson, Missouri, for the fourth year in a row. Don't think of a theme park in Missouri being number one. I am

0: for hanging out with me on this Sunday afternoon. Back in with you tomorrow for the afternoon drive home show thing, powered by our friends at Better Homes and Gardens Real Estate Central. I'll be back in with you tomorrow, starting at 2 right here on V100. Rona's in next. Bye.
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1: V100. Good afternoon. It's Rona. It is Sunday. You having yourself a nice one. Vertical Rising coming up. Also, No Doubt. But first, Shaboozy and Good News.

V100, home of Steve and Jenny. I have a feeling a lot of people went to go see The Devil Wears Prada 2 this weekend. Yeah, that's one of the many things on our Community Connection. Find that on our website.

0: B100, home of Steve and Jenny. Well, we just found out last week who's going to be at the Charleston Stern Wheel Regatta. And that group, Vertical Horizon, is going to be there. They're going to be on Sunday, July 5th with live music at Haddad Riverfront Park. They're going to be there. Tonic is going to be there. Another 90s band. Really great. And then following all that, the WVU Medicine Thomas Hospital's drone show following at about 9:30. You gotta regatta. And you know V100 is going to be all in the mix having a great time. So join us.
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meant to be. The 100, home of Steve and Jenny. Get this, Wall Street Journal investigation into YouTube use on school property and school-issued devices found a seventh grader in Wichita, Kansas named Ben Warren watched 13,000 YouTube videos between December 24 and February 2025. Wow.

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V100, more music, better variety. Did you see those Chanel shoes? It basically has the heel and then it ties around your ankle, but there's nothing for you, your foot to rest in. So it's like you're barefoot. Why? And I'm sure it's like $4,000. I don't know the price, but no, not for me.

0: 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And you'll feel good in the 6 o'clock hour. 6:50 with a reason to feel good. 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

0: V100, home of Steve and Jenny. So I saw this and was like, interesting. A grandmother on TikTok going viral. She's got a hot take. And this is it. Grandparents, she says, it's their responsibility to get up in the mix. Get all up in your business. Butting in. Yeah. If you're a parent and your parents are constantly trying to dominate and rule everything about your children and, you know, you're kind of over it. Well, this one grandmother on TikTok has a hot take that says it's their responsibility to do so and facilitate relationships with their grandchildren, not the parents. Before you jump into the debate, the grandmother's coming from a positive place, not a pushy, domineering one. She's not suggesting grandparents intrude. She's just saying they're the ones who should take the initiative to reach out and offer help. Like, can I help with this? Can we come visit? So it's asking, not like showing up. So it's a hot take, but it's a good one, I think, says the girl with no children.
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0: V100, home of Steve and Jenny. Mother's Day is coming up, and moms really are the glue that hold families together. And so a survey asked about 2,000 moms across the country about their roles and their contribution to the family and how long they think their families could last without them. More than half, 58%, were like, oh, they would crash and burn or in a day or less than a day. They can't do without me. And when you look at all the things moms do, the job title that best reflects them is like cleaner. 66% said that. 65% said chef. And they're often in charge of family. Only 27% labeled themselves as the chief executive officer. I feel like they are the CEO, the financial chief, the guidance counselor, event planner. What else? Yes, chef, secretary, the organizer. I mean, there's just so many things that they all do. But they came up with like 10 different job titles that moms are constantly doing. And it's like all of them. How about that? Moms do all of them, period. Here's more about Mom's Day and how you can score some stuff for your mom.
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V100. More music, better variety. You know how the middle of your work week, you just look at your friends and you're like, this is the longest week. Well, we help you with that. V100 Working Women's Wednesday over at the Red Carpet Lounge, starting at 5 with Jenny Murray and DJ Matt Murphy. Make sure you're there this Wednesday.

V100, more music, better variety coming up this Saturday. It is the V100 yard sale. Be there from 8 a.m. to 12. You know you're going to find some good finds. One man's junk trash is another man's treasure. Is that what they say?

0: 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Oh, yes. Coming up in the noon hour tomorrow, it's a Lunchbox Rewind where you go back to the 80s and 90s, and it's always fun stuff. 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

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Put us in your contacts, please. 304-345-8100. That way you can make requests. 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Here's Adele.

0: V100, more music, better variety, low effort family. Do you have one of those? I'll tell you what that means. Like, there's always somebody that keeps everybody in the family connected. Like, they wish people happy birthday. They're the one to be like, oh, so-and-so fell and broke her leg. Or they just know all the skinny about everybody and everything going on. And we have one of those in our family. That's Aunt Phoebe. That's Aunt Phoebe. She knows, like, we go to an event and Aunt Phoebe's like, that's her cousin. The first cousin is so-and-so. She was married. Like, she knows everybody's. I'm always like, wait, who's that? She knows everybody. She knows what's going on with everybody. She keeps in touch. That's what it is. Now, the low effort family doesn't mean that, you know, the family's opted out of caring. It's just that they never had to put it in practice because there's somebody who's always doing it for them. Like my Aunt Phoebe. You got that? That's what low effort family means. Like, they're always remembering birthdays and sending texts and making plans and all that stuff. You got that? Are you the person in your family?
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0: V100, home of Steve and Jenny, getting you through your morning 6 to 9 here on V100. Listen to this. Nearly a quarter of Americans haven't been to the optometrist in at least a year. You're like, what? When was the last time you had an eye exam? I know for me, mine was less than a year ago because I got new glasses. If it's been so long you can't remember, you're in good company. New survey finds 22% of Americans haven't been in at least a year. 15% don't remember the last time. And a poll of adults, 2,000 adults, say we are way overdue for some eye exams. And something else, we spend a lot of time looking at screens. Yes, we get like 7 hours daily of screen time. That's almost 50 hours in a week. And if you ever say to yourself, I don't have time for this, I don't have time for that, probably because you're looking at a screen. That's kind of eye-opening, and that's a bad pun. I didn't mean for it to be that way, but honestly, that's really interesting. I didn't think that I was looking at a screen that much. Did you? All right, back with more music coming up next.
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1: Hiya, my name's Sienna Spyro. 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

It's V100. I'm Brian Hughes. Yes, it's a Sunday evening. They let me out to play on a Sunday evening, and that's why I'm here to play some Dua Lipa. Break My Heart. Corey Hart's coming up. Alex Warren and Mariah Carey on V100.

0: Are you wearing your sunglasses now? I mean, it's been a sunny day. It's been nice across the area. Morning forecast coming up here in just a bit. With storms on the way for this next week, here's Alex Warren in Ordinary on V100.
1: They say the holy water's watered down, and this town's lost its faith. Our colors will fade eventually, so if our time is running out, day after day, we'll make the mundane a masterpiece. Oh my, my, oh my, my love, I take one look at you, you're taking me out.

0: Sing it, girl. There you go, Mariah Carey here on V100. I'm Brian Hughes. Good evening to you. Just so happens that a report has come out that says American credit card debt is now a record $1.3 trillion. Guess it's time we start canceling some streaming services, huh? It's V100.
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0: 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Trust the name West Virginians count on. That's Panhandle Cleaning and Restoration, now in the heart of the Mountain State. Tonight, a couple of sprinkles overnight into the early morning. 46 will be the low. 76 high with a couple of spotty showers during the day. Maybe a rumble of thunder in the afternoon. Okay, dry Tuesday, 78 to 80. And then rain showers and thunderstorms on Wednesday with a high of 70. And then mid-60s Thursday and Friday with rain on Thursday and a couple of sprinkles on Friday. Warming up, though, for the weekend. That's at least the good news in this forecast. Okay, now let's get back to more music and better variety and Cake by the Ocean on...

Sugar! Sugar! Maroon 5 here on V100. I'm Brian Hughes on this Sunday evening. Sounds like it's going to warm up this week, so that's good news. So you can maybe drive in your fast car with the top down. But only Tuesday, because there's so many chances of rain this coming week. It's V100 with Luke Combs.

0: Boy, she is also a friend of Melissa Etheridge, who's going to be opening up the regatta on Thursday night, that July 2nd, with Winona Judd. So that's going to be a fun time. By the way, I was looking at some interesting data here. During March of 2020, right at the start of the pandemic, Americans purchased 92% more frozen pizzas than they did in March of 2019. Oh, it's the Colvins. It's V100.
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